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8: Mainly cloudy this evening with a small chance of showers and risk of a thunderstorm. Fog patches developing overnight and a low of 20. Tomorrow, the fog will dissipate in the morning, then a mix of sun and cloud with a high of 27. And Wednesday will be cloudy with a small chance of showers and a high of 25.

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4: This is Wow Weather.
5: Mainly cloudy this evening with a small chance of showers and risk of a thunderstorm. Fog patches developing overnight and a low of 20. Tomorrow, the fog will dissipate in the morning, then a mix of sun and cloud with a high of 27. And Wednesday will be cloudy with a small chance of showers and a high of 25.

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10: Mainly cloudy this evening with a small chance of showers and risk of a thunderstorm. Fog patches developing overnight and a low of 20. Tomorrow, the fog will dissipate in the morning, then a mix of sun and cloud with a high of 27. And Wednesday will be cloudy with a small chance of showers and a high of 25.
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9: Mainly cloudy this evening with a small chance of showers and risk of a thunderstorm. Fog patches developing overnight and a low of 20. Tomorrow, the fog will dissipate in the morning, then a mix of sun and cloud with a high of 27. And Wednesday will be cloudy with a small chance of showers and a high of 25.
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5: Fog patches dissipating this morning, then a mix of sun and cloud today with a small chance of showers early in the morning and a risk of a thunderstorm. The high will be 27. Tonight will be partly cloudy with a low of 15. Tomorrow, cloudy with a small chance of showers and a high of 25. And Thursday will be a mix of sun and cloud with a chance of showers and a high of 26.

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3: Fog patches dissipating this morning, then a mix of sun and cloud today with a small chance of showers early in the morning and a risk of a thunderstorm. The high will be 27. Tonight will be partly cloudy with a low of 15. Tomorrow, cloudy with a small chance of showers and a high of 25. And Thursday will be a mix of sun and cloud with a chance of showers and a high of 26.
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0: 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Here's what's going
1: on. Are you looking for a fun night out? How about playing some cards at the Delhi Legion? 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
1: Fog patches dissipating this morning, then a mix of sun and cloud today with a small chance of showers early in the morning and a risk of a thunderstorm. The high will be 27. Tonight will be partly cloudy with a low of 15. Tomorrow, cloudy with a small chance of showers and a high of 25. And Thursday will be a mix of sun and cloud with a chance of showers and a high of 26.
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0: fog patches dissipating this morning, then a mix of sun and cloud today with a small chance of showers early in the morning and a risk of a thunderstorm. The high will be 27. Tonight will be partly cloudy with a low of 15. Tomorrow, cloudy with a small chance of showers and a high of 25. And Thursday will be a mix of sun and cloud with a chance of showers and a high of 26.
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2: Fog patches dissipating this morning, then a mix of sun and cloud today with a small chance of showers early in the morning and a risk of a thunderstorm. The high will be 27. Tonight will be partly cloudy with a low of 15. Tomorrow, cloudy with a small chance of showers and a high of 25. And Thursday will be a mix of sun and cloud with a chance of showers and a high of 26.

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2: Fog patches dissipating this morning, then a mix of sun and cloud today with a small chance of showers early in the morning and a risk of a thunderstorm. The high will be 27. Tonight will be partly cloudy with a low of 15. Tomorrow, cloudy with a small chance of showers and a high of 25. And Thursday will be a mix of sun and cloud with a chance of showers and a high of 26.

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1: Good morning. A mix of sun and clouds today with a small chance of rain this morning. Here's what's happening in Norfolk County. A Norfolk County man charged following a string of suspicious fires in 2024 and 2025 has now been sentenced, and he will not be spending any time behind bars. Chad Reimer received a conditional sentence of 2 years less a day for two arsons. He'll spend the first year under house arrest, and the second year he'll be required to be at home between the hours of 10 p.m. and 6 a.m. Reimer was also fined $1,500 and banned from driving for 12 months for an impaired driving offense. Firefly and Fox Bookstore is getting ready for a new chapter. Owner Catherine Weeb says the bookstore was unexpectedly told it had to leave its current Norfolk Street North location by September the 1st.
2: So our last day open at our current location will be Saturday, August 15th. And we are having ever-increasing discounts as we get closer to our closing day because we can help you by giving you discounted books, and you can help us by making us have less to move.
1: Temporary pop-up shops will open up over the next few weeks at Joy's Bakery, Speech Hens, and Art with Heart Studio until their new home is ready to be open. Weave says the new location will remain downtown, be about twice the size of their current store, and should be open around Thanksgiving. It's Fiona McCauley and Jillian Edwards from Norfolk Hearing Clinic. Growing up on the farm, local families building the future of agriculture one generation at a time, fueled by Kubota. Today we're looking at Kent Creek Orchard. Frank and Natalie Hahn know a lot about apples. In recent years, they moved from their 122-acre orchard to a 47-acre property on Charlottesville West Quarter Line. But funny enough, neither of them grew up on the orchard. Natalie actually grew up on a hobby farm, while Frank would visit family on tobacco farms.
3: I'm an industrial millwright. I've worked in factories pretty much my whole working career. I needed a change. And driving into Simcoe on the 9th concession, we seen this farm was for sale. We kept looking at it, and finally thought, well, maybe that would be something different.
1: You can hear more from Frank and Natalie on our website right now. That is norfolktoday.ca. In sports, starting off in Major League Baseball, where the Blue Jays edged the Red Sox 2-1. In the WNBA, the Atlanta Dream defeated the Toronto Tempo 107-95. I'm Matt LeBlanc with the news that keeps you connected to where you live. Norfolk's three-day weather is next.
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9: This is Wow Weather.
1: A mix of sun and clouds today. A small chance of rain this morning with a risk of a thunderstorm. High of 27, feeling like 33. Tonight, a few clouds, low 15. Tomorrow, a mainly cloudy day. There is a 40% chance of showers in the afternoon. Risk of a thunderstorm during that time as well. A bit windy with a high of 26, feeling like 33. And Thursday, a mix of sun and clouds. Once again, a 40% chance of showers. High of 26. Today's UV index is 8 or very high. The UV report is brought to you by South Coast Awning, the leading provider of shade in southwestern Ontario. I'm Matt LeBlanc with Norfolk's Breaking and Local News.
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10: Well, mornings, and Bill Porter in your Tuesday, this 11th of August. Thank you for having your radio here this morning as we get another day underway. If you are driving already this morning, guess what? Your steering wheel just became a drum set.

singing at the top of your lungs, even if it is just after 6 o'clock on a Tuesday morning. It's Bill Porter, Wow Mornings. How many keywords did you catch yesterday? Maybe all four? Free gas or groceries for an entire year could be yours. The most difficult decision? Which one will you choose? First keyword of today coming up at 8 o'clock.

0: just great songs to get your Tuesday underway here on Wow FM. It's Bill Porter along with Jordan Mercier, Wow Mornings, as we continue to keep an eye on it this morning. And if you walk into a convenience store, which I guess it doesn't matter anymore because they're all behind sort of hidden shelves anyway, but cigarette packages, Jordan, are about to look very different across the country.
1: That's right, Bill. Health Canada is mandating a new set of warnings for tobacco packaging across the country. So this goes back to August the 1st. Packaging of tobacco products in the country will include new graphic images, including visible tongue cancer, bloody urine, and gangrene. This is actually the fourth set of smoking warnings to be established by the agency since 2000 as part of a strategy to reduce smoking rates. I remember when they first did that. So
0: yeah,
1: I guess 26 years ago.
0: Absolutely. Yeah. It's crazy that it was that long ago. But it's true. When you go to other countries and you see cigarette packs, I mean, they look like they're straight out of the 70s or 80s, you know, compared to what ours look like here in Canada. You know, I think anything that we can do to try and deter folks from ever picking up a pack of cigarettes is a good thing.
1: Yeah, you're totally right. And I remember when this first rolled out, I remember sitting, and that was kind of an era where a lot of parents smoked, right? And I remember sitting with my friend's mom, who kind of laughed at the idea, thinking it was not going to have any sort of effect. And she thought the pictures originally were kind of cartoony.
0: Sure.
1: These ones are extremely realistic and very disturbing, so they should have an impact, I would think.
0: Well, you'll see them out there as we continue to keep our eye on it for you here on Wow Mornings.

0: 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I'm Matt LeBlanc, and that's what's happening around town.
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0: A mix of sun and clouds today. There is a small chance of rain this morning with a risk of a thunderstorm. High of 27, feeling like 33. UV index of 8 or very high. Tonight, a few clouds. Temperature dropping down to 15. Tomorrow, it'll be mainly cloudy. A 40% chance of showers in the afternoon. Risk of a thunderstorm during that time as well. Some light wind with a high of 26, feeling like 33. And Thursday, a mix of sun and clouds with a 40% chance of showers yet again. High of 26. I'm Matt LeBlanc with Norfolk's breaking and local news.

Noah Music Freak, send them our way. Just great songs. Wow FM for your Tuesday. It's Bill Porter, Wow Mornings. When it comes to best before dates, where do you stand? Is it a hard cutoff date? A little flexibility? We'll talk about it coming up. Your 1 versus 100 question on the way as well before 7. Something on my mind. Teenage Head, Wow.

Wow FM, just great songs and teenage head. It's Bill Porter, your Tuesday Wow Mornings, 11th of August already. Time sure is flying, isn't it? The second half of summer always seems to go so much quicker than the first half. It's kind of scary, isn't it? You know what else creeps up quickly? Best before dates on some things. Where are you at when it comes to dates? Ever cleaned out the fridge and tossed something the second you spotted a past date on the package? Well, apparently you might be throwing away perfectly good food. That's right, food safety specialists weighing in on the whole thing, and most labels that say best buy or best before or enjoy buy are simply meant to tell you when a product will be at its best quality, not when it suddenly becomes unsafe to eat. Do you agree, or are you a stickler when it comes to those dates? Once you see the date, you know that after that date, there's no way you'll even take the risk of trying to enjoy it. You know what bugs me is when something goes bad before that date. Yeah, like there's certain things you can visually inspect, right? You can say, no, this is still fine. There's no mold. Doesn't smell funny. Doesn't look funny. I'm still going to eat it. But the other day, actually, we had some slider buns we were looking forward to using for the second time only. You know, they were bought within the week kind of thing. Going to do some pulled pork sliders. And went to get those going for dinner, and I noticed that there was mold all over them. And I thought, well, the date, which is all I'd looked at, you know, in preparation of dinner, said that there were still a couple of days before they were apparently not going to be good. And I had to toss them out, and by the way, ended up doing pulled pork quesadillas instead, which were maybe even a little bit more delicious than the original slider plan. But where are you at when it comes to best before dates? Just a suggestion or a hard stop? There's Burton Cummings on Wow.

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1: Good morning, I'm Matt LeBlanc. 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
8: A mix of sun and clouds today. There is a small chance of rain this morning with a risk of a thunderstorm. High of 27, feeling like 33. UV index of 8 or very high. Tonight, a few clouds. Temperature dropping down to 15. Tomorrow, it'll be mainly cloudy. A 40% chance of showers in the afternoon. Risk of a thunderstorm during that time as well. Some light wind with a high of 26, feeling like 33. And Thursday, a mix of sun and clouds with a 40% chance of showers yet again. High of 26. I'm Matt LeBlanc with Norfolk's breaking and local news.

over that one. Wow FM, Just Great Songs of Dire Straits, Twistin' by the Pool. And now, apparently, using an app, you can rent pool time from your neighbors. Yeah, if they put it up there on the app, just like an Airbnb kind of thing, you can, you know, rent an hour, show up at their house and swim, and then you go home. I don't know what you do with the wet towels. Haven't looked into it that far, but would you use something like this? Kind of neat. It's an opportunity. Could be a good side hustle, too, for someone that feels like they're just not getting enough use out of their pool in the summertime. Wow Mornings and Bill Porter and 1 versus 100. And don't forget, when we get to 100 correct answers, we're giving away $100 in free groceries. Yesterday, apparently, the question was pretty tough, or we were all still half asleep. I mean, I put myself in that category, especially on a Monday. But let's see how we do today, all right? 14% of people who work from home have their workstation set up here. Where? 14% of people who work from home have their workstation set up here. I'll give you a hint coming up just after 7 o'clock. Don't forget another one of Bill's ridiculously local events coming up just after 7 as well. And I'm always looking for you to submit events that you'd like me to yak about here on Wow Mornings. You can do that through the community section at our website. Remember when Josie Scott teamed up with Chad Kroeger of Nickelback? Of course you do. Hero on Wow FM.

Wow FM and Bill Porter, good morning. As we get your Tuesday in motion, four keywords coming your way again today. Free gas or groceries for an entire year could be yours. First one on the way in just over an hour at 8 o'clock. 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

0: Good morning. A mix of sun and clouds today. Here's what's happening in Norfolk County. Chad Reimer was sentenced yesterday in connection to arsons that took place in Norfolk County. Reimer received 2 years less a day to be served in the community, including 12 months of house arrest, followed by a nightly curfew. He must also complete 60 hours of community service and follow several other court-ordered restrictions. A Waterford man has a million reasons to celebrate. Stephen M., a 61-year-old college professor, won $1 million in the Lotto 649 gold ball draw. He plans to use the money for a comfortable retirement, help his kids, travel to Scotland, and buy a hot tub. South Coast Jazz returns this Friday, Saturday, and Sunday with the main show returning to Port Dover. Organizer Julianne Kajaki told us that it made sense considering the milestone year they are celebrating.
1: South Coast Jazz has been around for 13 years now, and I thought 13 years, well, Port Dover is the place to land on the 13th year for the main event. That just makes sense now, doesn't it?
0: Festival includes a sold-out youth music workshop on Friday, a full day of live entertainment at the Port Dover Community Center on Saturday, and a closing concert at Glenhurst Gardens in Brantford on Sunday. It is Fiona McCauley and Jillian Edwards from Norfolk Hearing Clinic. Growing up on the farm, local families building the future of agriculture one generation at a time, fueled by Kubota. Today we are looking at Kent Creek Orchard. Frank and Natalie Hahn have a unique journey to the orchard. Natalie grew up on a hobby farm and Frank around tobacco, but they saw an orchard for sale and made the leap. Frank talked to us about why others should consider taking such a move and keep farming going in Norfolk County.
2: It's a nice life. It's long, it's hard, but after spending so many years in the factories, I worked shift work, I got a nice paycheck, but that was it. But there's some gratification to growing something, selling it, having a retail store.
0: You hear more from Frank and Natalie up on our website, and that is norfolktoday.ca. In sports, starting off in Major League Baseball, where the Blue Jays edged the Red Sox 2-1. In the WNBA, the Atlanta Dream defeated the Toronto Tempo 107-95. I'm Matt LeBlanc with the news that keeps you connected to where you live. Norfolk's three-day weather is next.
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10: This is WOW Weather.
0: A mix of sun and clouds today. A small chance of rain this morning with a risk of a thunderstorm. High of 27, feeling like 33. Tonight, a few clouds, low 15. Tomorrow, a mainly cloudy day. There is a 40% chance of showers in the afternoon. Risk of a thunderstorm during that time as well. A bit windy with a high of 26, feeling like 33. And Thursday, a mix of sun and clouds. Once again, a 40% chance of showers. High of 26. Today's UV index is 8 or very high. The UV report is brought to you by South Coast Awning, the leading provider of shade in southwestern Ontario. I'm Matt LeBlanc with Norfolk's Breaking and Local News.
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FM and Bill Porter 2. Wow Mornings, your 1 versus 100 question. 14% of people who work from home have their workstation set up here. Where? I'll give you a hint. It is not the kitchen table or the dining room table. No, that doesn't last very long in most households, does it? You got to eat somewhere. 833-OH-WOW-FM to make your guess. 833-649-6936. The answer before 8. Philip Bailey.

just great songs. You can listen anywhere, too, on the iHeartRadio app. Philip Bailey, Phil Collins, that is Easy Lover. I'm Bill Porter. Good morning. Time for another one of Bill's ridiculously local events. The countdown is on. The 2026 South Coast Jazz Festival kicks off August 14th. Of course, the Port Dover Community Center is one of the two venues. The Glenhurst Gardens in Brantford, another venue. And there's tons, including the Red Hot Ramble, Ready to Go, Canada's legendary jazz composer Gene DeNovi, with a bunch of band members, will all be taking the stage at the Port Dover Community Center. 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

0: Hope you're having a good Tuesday. Here is what's happening over the next couple of days. Tonight, the Delhi Legion is hosting Open Cards. That runs from 7 until 10:30. It happens every Tuesday night across August. So if you can't make it out tonight, you can still join in next Tuesday. Over in Waterford, the Legion is hosting Bike Night Cruise Night. Food will be available from 4 to 6 at the Legion there in Waterford. The Jesse Murphy Band will be playing. And looking ahead to tomorrow, Memorial Church in Port Ryerson is serving up a corn supper from 5 to 7. Adults are $20 and children 12 and under are $10. That meal will include a hamburger, corn, coleslaw, a drink, and pie. 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You can get all the details on these events and more at norfolktoday.ca. Just click the 48 in the news feed. I'm Matt LeBlanc, and that's what's happening around town.
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0: A mix of sun and clouds today. There is a small chance of rain this morning with a risk of a thunderstorm. High of 27, feeling like 33. UV index of 8 or very high. Tonight, a few clouds. Temperature dropping down to 15. Tomorrow, it'll be mainly cloudy. A 40% chance of showers in the afternoon. Risk of a thunderstorm during that time as well. Some light wind with a high of 26, feeling like 33. And Thursday, a mix of sun and clouds with a 40% chance of showers yet again. High of 26. I'm Matt LeBlanc with Norfolk's breaking and local news.
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FM and Bill Porter, Wow Mornings. Hey, why not text that friend that has the amazing record collection and say, somebody's starting to give you a run for your money. My new favorite radio station. See what they say.

0: Just great songs here on Wow FM. It's Bill and Jordan. Wow mornings. Time for another round of Myth or Truth. You're one for one this week, Jordan. Are you ready?
1: I am ready.
0: All right. Myth or Truth. Netflix started as a DVD delivery service. Myth or Truth?
1: I know a little bit about history, and I'm kind of fascinated as one of my hobbies to learn about businesses and stuff. So I've read a lot about Netflix. So I'm going to say this is absolutely true.
0: Yes, it is. Netflix did start as a DVD delivery service. I didn't know this. I just learned this. Their business was actually mailing physical DVDs out to people's homes. Now, I don't know if it was a rental thing or an ownership thing. You might know better than me if you're a history buff on this kind of stuff.
1: Yeah, it was rental. And where I learned about this the most is that was a big piece of the fall of Blockbuster. It was sort of like the development of Netflix.
0: Oh, interesting.
1: And they were kind of on, like, this was where Blockbuster started thinking a little bit more about Netflix. And so it's kind of overlapping at the same time. And it's crazy to kind of think about now because, I mean, how many DVDs would you lose through this process? People
0: Absolutely.
1: Just not returning them. But it really is interesting. And there's a great documentary on Netflix, ironically, about the fall of Blockbuster where this is kind of highlighted.
0: So the first DVD that was sent out, here's a bit of trivia for you. It was Tim Burton's Beetlejuice in March of 1988. And you could still get DVDs mailed to you until September of 2023. And that's when they finally shut down that division of their business. Who was ordering DVDs via mail in September of 2023? I don't know.
1: That,
0: but I guess that's why they shut
1: incredible.
0: It down.
1: That is incredibly, incredibly recent there. Yeah, that's
0: absolutely
1: unbelievable.
0: Absolutely. And now, I mean, Netflix is like a household brand, I think, to everyone, right? Do you know anyone that doesn't have a Netflix account in their home?
1: No, it's pretty rare. That seems to be the main one that everybody does have.
0: Now, it did become a thing when you couldn't share your password like you used to. So maybe there's a few folks out there that are, you know, they're missing the freebie and they're not willing to pay for it. Anyway, myth or truth, Jordan's 2 for 2 this week. See what happens tomorrow morning here on Wow Mornings. Just great.

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1: Good morning, I'm Matt LeBlanc. Time for What's Good Norfolk, where we catch up with local newsmakers and people doing interesting things in the community. Jarvis Cornfest is mixing old favorites with some new fun this year. Festival Chair Sam Armstrong remembers attending the original Cornfest as a child and said his return has created a homecoming atmosphere.
2: Previous to this year, we were Jarvis Fest and decided to make the change back to Jarvis Cornfest. And I think it was probably one of the best decisions we could have made. Everybody called us Jarvis Cornfest anyway.
1: One of this year's biggest additions is line dancing with Urban Cowboy Line Dancing on Friday night. 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Norfolk's three-day weather is next.
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just great songs. Kim Carnes, Betty Davis Eyes, Wow FM. That's right, it's not just a rumor. Radio is fun again. It's Bill Porter. Hope your Tuesday morning's off to a great start as we get closer to 8 o'clock. Your 1 versus 100 question. You've got literally like 30 seconds to get your answer in if you haven't done so already. 833-OH-WOW-FM, 833-649-6936. As soon as we get 100 correct answers, we're going to give away a $100 grocery card. Speaking of groceries and gas, I'll have more on that for you in just a minute. But let's get into this question. 14% of people who work from home have their workstation set up here. And we got the hint earlier that it is not the kitchen table or the dining room table. No, it seems like an easy spot, maybe even the obvious spot, but it gets annoying really quick, doesn't it? I was guilty of this for a while. I had my my dining room office, papers everywhere, laptop, cords, chargers, all this stuff. You sit down to have a nice meal, and you got to clear it all away, and you don't know where anything is next time you need it. Yeah. Anyway, not the correct answer. Correct answer is on the floor. People are working on the floor. Some people are more comfortable on the floor. It's like these stand-up desks.

It was sort of a bit of a craze. Some people are like, oh, I like standing up instead of sitting in a chair. No, you don't. Let's be real with each other, okay? Maybe it's better for your posture and blood flow and all that stuff, but nobody likes standing for 8 hours a day. Just like I couldn't imagine sitting on the floor getting work done for 8 hours a day. But that's it. On the floor. And if you answered correctly, you're going to go on that draw for a $100 grocery gift card. Hopefully we can give that away in the next day or two. Maybe I'm making the questions too hard. We'll see what tomorrow brings for your Wednesday, all right?

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And a keyword coming your way at 8. Take it to our website. Cross your fingers. Good luck. Just great songs.

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4: Good morning. A mix of sun and clouds today with a small chance of rain this morning. Here's what's happening in Norfolk County. A Norfolk County man charged following a string of suspicious fires in 2024 and 2025 has now been sentenced, and he will not be spending any time behind bars. Chad Reimer received a conditional sentence of 2 years less a day for two arsons. He'll spend the first year under house arrest, and the second year he'll be required to be at home between the hours of 10 p.m. and 6 a.m. Reimer was also fined $1,500 and banned from driving for 12 months for an impaired driving offense. Firefly and Fox Bookstore is getting ready for a new chapter. Owner Catherine Weeb says the bookstore was unexpectedly told it had to leave its current Norfolk Street North location by September the 1st.
5: So our last day open at our current location will be Saturday, August 15th. And we are having ever-increasing discounts as we get closer to our closing day, because we can help you by giving you discounted books, and you can help us by making us have less to move.
4: Temporary pop-up shops will open up over the next few weeks at Joyce Bakery, Speech Hens, and Art with Heart Studio until their new home is ready to be open. Weave says the new location will remain downtown, be about twice the size of their current store, and should be open around Thanksgiving. It's Fiona McCauley and Jillian Edwards from Norfolk Hearing Clinic. Growing up on the farm, local families building the future of agriculture, one generation at a time, fueled by Kubota. Today we're looking at Kent Creek Orchard. Frank and Natalie Hahn know a lot about apples. In recent years, they moved from their 122-acre orchard to a 47-acre property on Charlottesville West Quarter Line. But funny enough, neither of them grew up on the orchard. Natalie actually grew up on a hobby farm, while Frank would visit family on tobacco farms.
6: I'm an industrial millwright. I've worked in factories pretty much my whole working career. I needed a change. And driving into Simcoe on the 9th concession, we've seen this farm was for sale. We kept looking at it, and finally thought, well, maybe that would be something different.
4: You can hear more from Frank and Natalie on our website right now. That is norfolktoday.ca. In sports, starting off in Major League Baseball, where the Blue Jays edged the Red Sox 2-1. In the WNBA, the Atlanta Dream defeated the Toronto Tempo 107-95. I'm Matt LeBlanc with the news that keeps you connected to where you live. Norfolk's three-day weather is next.
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11: This is WOW Weather.
4: A mix of sun and clouds today. A small chance of rain this morning with a risk of a thunderstorm. High of 27, feeling like 33. Tonight, a few clouds, low 15. Tomorrow, a mainly cloudy day. There is a 40% chance of showers in the afternoon. Risk of a thunderstorm during that time as well. A bit windy with a high of 26, feeling like 33. And Thursday, a mix of sun and clouds. Once again, a 40% chance of showers. High of 26. Today's UV index is 8 or very high. The UV report is brought to you by South Coast Awning, the leading provider of shade in southwestern Ontario. I'm Matt LeBlanc with Norfolk's breaking and local news.

that you don't have to wash for 30 days. This exists. Can you believe it? 30 days. You can wear it every single day. You don't have to wash it. We're going to talk more about this coming up in just a couple of minutes. Duran, Duran. No.

0: you heard that one. Duran Duran. Wow FM, just great songs for your Tuesday and Wow Mornings with Bill Porter. Is this going to put Tide out of business? I don't know. I'm not convinced. You be the judge. A clothing company recently announced a shirt that can supposedly remain odor-free for more than a month, even if you wore it every single day. More than a month. Now, of course, they're not cheap. The latest version's about $80. And again, there are some ridiculously cheaply made t-shirts that say something trendy on the front that are like $80 that, you know, I guess make this not sound so expensive. Anyway, that's not what we're talking about this morning. Basically, these shirts, because I know what you're thinking, same thing I was thinking. How does this work? How can they say the shirt's not going to smell for like over a month, even if you wear it every day, especially with the hot weather we've had this summer? Apparently, to keep it odorless, they use 7 special ingredients. One of them copper, one of them silver, one of them zinc, another gold, also volcanic ash in this shirt, and 2 secret ingredients they didn't reveal, which makes sense because then anyone could make them. All of these things are woven into the fabric rather than simply applied on the surface, and that's why they will last over 30 days without being washed. Now, there are different variations as well. There's a cheaper one for $39. That stays fresh across 3 days of heavy use. Another for $69. That'll get you about 14 days. I'm thinking it'd be kind of cool with all the stuff in it to put like the periodic table on the front. Right? Be like my periodic table shirt. Yeah, it's got a little zinc and a little gold and a little volcanic ash. And yeah, certainly not one you're going to drop off at the thrift store when you're done with it or donate to the church bazaar. No, you're going to take it to a precious metals person and see if you can get some dope for it. As far as it not stinking for over a month, I don't know. I would love if somebody bought one and tried it and let me know. I'm thinking with the humidity and the heat and stuff that we've had this summer, I wouldn't want to put it to the test. You don't want to be that person that walks into a room and everybody knows you're there. You know what I mean? Alanis Morissette on Wow FM. Here's Head Over Feet.
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9: This is Wow Weather.
1: A mix of sun and clouds today. There is a small chance of rain this morning with a risk of a thunderstorm. High of 27, feeling like 33. UV index of 8 or very high. Tonight, a few clouds. Temperature dropping down to 15. Tomorrow, it'll be mainly cloudy. A 40% chance of showers in the afternoon. Risk of a thunderstorm during that time as well. Some light wind with a high of 26, feeling like 33. And Thursday, a mix of sun and clouds with a 40% chance of showers yet again. High of 26. I'm Matt LeBlanc with Norfolk's breaking and local news.

you weren't singing along, you were definitely snapping along. Don't worry, be happy on Wow FM. Hopefully it at least put a smile on your face as we take on another Tuesday. I'm Bill Porter. Speaking of taking things on, apparently AI is taking on burgers. Yeah. I don't think AI knows how to cook them, but they might help you. Jordan and I, we'll talk about it coming up.

0: Just great songs here on WOW FM and Bill and Jordan too, and stats and facts. Jordan, if you had to pick your favorite burger, would it be one that you make yourself? Would it be from a fast food joint? Maybe a burger joint you visited some point? Favorite burger?
1: Very good question. I think I enjoy the ones that I make on the barbecue probably a little bit more than just your typical.
0: I agree. I've made some pretty mean burgers over the years too. Check this out though. AI has now entered the chat when it comes to best burgers, and they have just created a burger recipe that apparently outscored the McDonald's Big Mac in a blind taste test. So you can check this tool out for yourself. It is called Burger AI, and basically it went through a couple thousand burger recipes, billions of possible ingredient combinations, and then came up with a list of burgers. And people have been trying these things, and they're saying they're better than anything they've ever tasted before. Would you try an AI recipe at this point?
1: I can honestly say that while there are some advantages I look for, I have not gone down the recipe way with artificial intelligence, and I'm not sure I'm going to start.
0: What's interesting is this is a road with AI that I never considered, right? I never thought to ask ChatGPT, how long should I put my chicken skewers in my air fryer for, and what should I season them with? And it's probably got an answer. Whether that answer is correct or not, I don't know. You know, we certainly don't want to be creating undercooked or bad food because AI hasn't figured this whole thing out. But, you know, it's a really interesting world we're living in these days now that AI's moved into the food portion of our lives.
1: Yeah, it certainly is. And I do know that my wife occasionally will say, set me a meal plan for the week. And then you can kind of just, then you can just extrapolate sort of like what makes sense for you.
0: Okay.
1: So that's fine, but I've never done specific actual recipes.
0: Yeah, same here, but I am curious, that's for sure. As we continue to take you through your Tuesday,

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1: Good morning, I'm Matt LeBlanc. Time for What's Good Norfolk, where we catch up with local newsmakers and people doing interesting things in the community. Jarvis Cornfest is bringing a weekend of family fun back to the community.
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1: That was Festival Chair Sam Armstrong, who said this year includes live music, fireworks, bingo, a car show, a new kids zone, and line dancing on Friday night. 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Norfolk's three-day weather is next.
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11: This is Wow Weather.
1: A mix of sun and clouds today. There is a small chance of rain this morning with a risk of a thunderstorm. High of 27, feeling like 33. UV index of 8 or very high. Tonight, a few clouds. Temperature dropping down to 15. Tomorrow, it'll be mainly cloudy. A 40% chance of showers in the afternoon. Risk of a thunderstorm during that time as well. Some light wind with a high of 26, feeling like 33. And Thursday, a mix of sun and clouds with a 40% chance of showers yet again. High of 26. I'm Matt LeBlanc with Norfolk's breaking and local news.
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0: just great songs to get your Tuesday underway here on Wow FM. It's Bill Porter along with Jordan Mercier, Wow Mornings, as we continue to keep an eye on it this morning. And if you walk into a convenience store, which I guess it doesn't matter anymore because they're all behind sort of hidden shelves anyway, but cigarette packages, Jordan, are about to look very different across the country.
1: That's right, Bill. Health Canada is mandating a new set of warnings for tobacco packaging across the country. So this goes back to August the 1st. Packaging of tobacco products in the country will include new graphic images, including visible tongue cancer, bloody urine, and gangrene. This is actually the fourth set of smoking warnings to be established by the agency since 2000 as part of a strategy to reduce smoking rates. I remember when they first did that. So
0: yeah,
1: I guess 26 years ago.
0: Absolutely. Yeah. It's crazy that it was that long ago. But it's true. When you go to other countries and you see cigarette packs, I mean, they look like they're straight out of the 70s or 80s, you know, compared to what ours look like here in Canada. You know, I think anything that we can do to try and deter folks from ever picking up a pack of cigarettes is a good thing.
1: Yeah, you're totally right. And I remember when this first rolled out, I remember sitting, and that was kind of an era where a lot of parents smoked, right? And I remember sitting with my friend's mom, who kind of laughed at the idea, thinking it was not going to have any sort of effect. And she thought the pictures originally were kind of cartoony.
0: Sure.
1: These ones are extremely realistic and very disturbing, so they should have an impact, I would think.
0: Well, you'll see them out there as we continue to keep our eye on it for you here on Wow Mornings.

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Shoot them a text. You never know what you're going to hear next. Love Grows, Where My Rosemary Goes. Edison Lighthouse.

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Colin James, Wow FM, just great songs. He can play a mean guitar, can't he? It's Bill Porter, Wow Mornings. This should be your discussion at dinner tonight. Are you team gas or are you team groceries? Which one? Might actually start a bit of an argument at home, so choose wisely. Be listening for your next keyword coming up at 11 o'clock. Starship.

0: in the community after being convicted of 2 counts of arson connected to suspicious fires in Norfolk County. His conditional sentence includes a year of house arrest, a curfew, 60 hours of community service and counseling, along with a fine and driving prohibition. Firefly and Fox Bookstore is preparing to leave its current downtown Simcoe location after being told it must vacate by September the 1st, but owner Catherine Weeb says the move will lead to a larger store and more opportunities. They're currently holding a moving sale that goes through until Saturday, before operating from several temporary pop-up locations until the new store is ready. And as part of our Growing Up on the Farm segment, we spoke to Frank and Natalie Hahn from Kent Creek Orchard. You can hear that full interview on our website right now. I'm Matt LeBlanc. Everything that matters in Norfolk County, you'll hear it right here and then see it at norfolktoday.ca. Your 3-day weather is next.
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0: A mix of sun and clouds today. There is a small chance of rain this morning with a risk of a thunderstorm. High of 27, feeling like 33. UV index of 8 or very high. Tonight, a few clouds. Temperature dropping down to 15. Tomorrow, it'll be mainly cloudy. A 40% chance of showers in the afternoon. Risk of a thunderstorm during that time as well. Some light wind with a high of 26, feeling like 33. And Thursday, a mix of sun and clouds with a 40% chance of showers yet again. High of 26. I'm Matt LeBlanc with Norfolk's breaking and local news.
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by Wow FM. Just great songs. Your Tuesday workday made better with variety. And Bill Porter, too. Thanks for joining me this morning. We've talked a lot about compilation albums the last week. So many memories flood back when you think about some of these compilation albums, right? Maybe your own. Maybe you made mixtapes or burned CDs. It's pretty hard to press vinyl at home, so you probably didn't do that. But there were tons of different vinyl compilations you could buy way back in the day. All those KTEL, you know, late night infomercial type albums. But in the 90s, MTV did something pretty cool, and you probably remember this. They had these MTV Unplugged series. And I remember they did one with Kurt Cobain and Nirvana, and there was a massive hit that came off of that compilation. But I think the most famous one was the one featuring Rod Stewart and the unplugged version of this song featuring Ronnie Wood. Have I Told You Lately on Wow

Just great songs. Bryan Adams, Somebody, and Bill Porter, too, for your Tuesday workday. You know, I get asked fairly regularly, why WOW FM? And my first answer, because, you know, I like a little sarcasm, is, well, because I like to have a job. That's why WOW FM. Because they pay me. No, I'm just kidding. Obviously, you're asking, you know, where did the name come from? And, like, what's the deal? Why WOW FM? Just grab a sticky note. You know, if you're sitting at your desk right now or wherever you're working away, grab a sticky note. And put a pen beside it and just put a little tick on that sticky note every time you hear a song that makes you say, wow, this is on the radio? Wow, I haven't heard this song in so long. Wow, I totally forgot about this song. It is so good. And what's really interesting is somebody that's worked in radio now for almost 25 years. I mean, sure, there are people that have been in this business way longer than I have, but I put my time in. And, you know, you'd think after that long that there aren't too many songs that get you excited in my position. And the really interesting thing is that on an hourly basis, even when I'm not sitting in front of the microphone here and I'm just driving around and doing my day-to-day stuff like you are, and I've got the radio on in the background, there have been times in the last couple of weeks where I've stopped dead in my tracks and went, are we really playing this? Yeah, we are. And I hope you're enjoying it as much as I am. Tell all your friends. WOW FM, just great songs. And Eric Carmen.

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Oz, Left Eye, Chili, TLC, No Scrubs, Wow FM, Just Great Songs. Remember when there was a rebuttal song to that one? It was called No Pigeons. Yeah, it wasn't nearly as good. Still out there, though. You might hear it here. It's just great songs here, though, so maybe not. BK for your work day coming up. I'll talk to you tomorrow morning starting at 6. Enjoy your Tuesday. Baby Ran, 5440 on Wow FM. And Porter, punch it out.

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And the Simcoe Farmers Market, they're holding their Customer Appreciation Day on Thursday. The 4-H Club Barbecue, Petting Zoo, free ice cream. Thanks to Magnum Ice Cream Factory, you had me at the free ice cream, but also you had me at something to do with my kid during the day on Thursday. The Farmers Market under the grandstand at the fairgrounds, if you're new to it. 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BK with you this morning, and the Workday broadcast is underway with Bon Jovi. I'll be there for you, and 99.7 WOW FM.

0: Reimer has been sentenced to 2 years less a day to be served in the community after pleading guilty to 2 counts of arson tied to suspicious fires in Norfolk County. His sentence includes 12 months of house arrest, followed by a curfew, along with community service, counseling, a $1,500 fine, and a 12-month driving ban. A Waterford man is celebrating a $1 million Lotto 649 win that he says came at exactly the right time as he looks toward retirement. The 61-year-old plans to use the money to support his family, travel to Scotland, and enjoy some of the finer things in life, including a new hot tub. And as part of our Growing Up on the Farm segment, we spoke with Frank and Natalie Hahn from Kent Creek Orchard. You can hear that full interview up on our website right now. I'm Matt LeBlanc. Everything that matters in Norfolk County, you'll hear it right here and then see it at norfolktoday.ca. Your 3-day weather is next.
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5: This is WOW Weather.
0: A mix of sun and clouds today. There is a small chance of rain this morning with a risk of a thunderstorm. High of 27, feeling like 33. UV index of 8 or very high. Tonight, a few clouds. Temperature dropping down to 15. Tomorrow, it'll be mainly cloudy. A 40% chance of showers in the afternoon. Risk of a thunderstorm during that time as well. Some light wind with a high of 26, feeling like 33. And Thursday, a mix of sun and clouds with a 40% chance of showers yet again. High of 26. I'm Matt LeBlanc with Norfolk's breaking and local news.
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just great songs on Wow FM. Thanks for making us part of your work day. It's BK. Love to hear from you if you've got us on in the workplace. 1-833-OH-WOW-FM.

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1: 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Just great songs.

Thing number one, Mercedes is facing a lawsuit because people are being burned, nay, branded by the metallic AMC logo on the front seat, which gets super hot in the sun. Mercedes is hitting back against this lawsuit, saying it's just brand loyalty. Number two, for the first time in over 15 years, 7-Up is changing its recipe. They say the new version will be hitting stores soon, and it will no longer be a lemon-lime soda. Instead, it will be a lime-lemon soda. Finally, somebody had the courage to step up and tackle the big issues in life. And number three, if you think you're too old to get down at the club, Mick Jagger is here to prove you wrong. 83-year-old Mick shared a video of himself out dancing at a club under a disco ball with the caption, "Enjoying summer. Hope you are too." Meanwhile, I slept weird on Sunday night and haven't been able to turn my head left since. You might say Mick's got moves like Advil. That's three things. I'm BK, playing just great songs on WOW FM.

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playing just great songs, 99.7, Wow FM. And how many weddings have you been to where the dance floor is struggling and then this song comes on and the dance floor lights up? Frankie Valli and the Four Seasons, December 1963 on

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playing just great songs on WOW FM. Some lyrics are a wink and a nod. Others, well, others leave very little to the imagination. This one did not believe in subtlety. Go all the way. Raspberries. It's BK with you until 3 p.m. and we're playing just great songs here on WOW FM.

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0: Jed Reimer has been sentenced to 2 years less a day to be served in the community after being convicted of 2 counts of arson connected to suspicious fires in Norfolk County. His conditional sentence includes 1 year of house arrest, a curfew, 60 hours of community service and counseling, along with a fine and driving prohibition. Firefly and Fox Bookstore is preparing to leave its current downtown Simcoe location after being told it must vacate by September the 1st, but owner Catherine Weeb says the move will lead to a larger store and more opportunities. They're currently holding a moving sale that goes through until Saturday before operating from several temporary pop-up locations until the new store is ready. And as part of our Growing Up on the Farm segment, we spoke to Frank and Natalie Hahn from Kent Creek Orchard. You can hear that full interview on our website right now. I'm Matt LeBlanc. Everything that matters in Norfolk County, you'll hear it right here and then see it at norfolktoday.ca. Your 3-day weather is next.
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0: A mix of sun and clouds today. There is a small chance of rain this morning with a risk of a thunderstorm. High of 27, feeling like 33. UV index of 8 or very high. Tonight, a few clouds. Temperature dropping down to 15. Tomorrow, it'll be mainly cloudy. A 40% chance of showers in the afternoon. Risk of a thunderstorm during that time as well. Some light wind with a high of 26, feeling like 33. And Thursday, a mix of sun and clouds with a 40% chance of showers yet again. High of 26. I'm Matt LeBlanc with Norfolk's breaking and local news.
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playing just great songs on WOW FM. It's BK. Some songs become so anthematic they feel bigger than the room, bigger than your office space, bigger than your car. And this is one of those songs, My Sweet Lord. George Harrison. We're playing just great songs here on WOW FM.

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1: 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I'm BK, playing just great songs on WOW FM.

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0: Good afternoon. A mix of sun and clouds today. Here's what's happening in Norfolk County. One of the two men charged following a string of suspicious fires in Norfolk County has now been sentenced. Chad Reimer was sentenced yesterday to 2 years less day to be served in the community after being convicted of two counts of arson connected to fires. Reimer and Matthew Smith were arrested back in January of last year after Norfolk OPP investigated a series of suspicious fires dating back to November of 2024, with the police linking the pair to multiple incidents across Norfolk County and the surrounding area. At the time of his arrest, Reimer faced 11 counts of arson, along with an impaired driving charge. Under Reimer's conditional sentence, he will spend the first 12 months under house arrest, followed by a 10 p.m. to 6 a.m. curfew for the remainder. Firefly and Fox Bookstore says it's been overwhelmed by community support. It prepares to move to a new home. Owner Catherine Weave says the bookstore was surprised when they were told that they need to leave their current location by September the 1st, but they are looking at the move as an opportunity to grow with a new location already picked out.
1: It is still downtown. It is about twice the size of our current location, so we're really excited to be able to host more events sort of in-house, as well as to increase our variety and selection.
0: The store will remain open until this Saturday with sales each day before temporarily operating at pop-up locations across Simcoe. You can learn more about this story up on our website right now. It's Fiona McCauley and Jillian Edwards from Norfolk Hearing Clinic. Growing up on the farm, local families building the future of agriculture one generation at a time, fueled by Kubota. Today we're looking at Kent Creek Orchard. Frank and Natalie Hahn know a lot about apples. In recent years, they moved from their 122-acre orchard to a 47-acre property on Charlottesville West Quarter Line. But funny enough, neither of them grew up on the orchard. Natalie actually grew up on a hobby farm, while Frank would visit family on tobacco farms.
2: I'm an industrial millwright. I worked in factories pretty much my whole working career. I needed a change. And driving into Simcoe on the 9th concession, we seen this farm was for sale. We kept looking at it, and finally thought, well, maybe that would be something different.
0: You can hear more from Frank and Natalie on our website right now. That is norfolktoday.ca. In sports, starting off in Major League Baseball, where the Blue Jays edged the Red Sox 2-1. In the WNBA, the Atlanta Dream defeated the Toronto Tempo 107-95. I'm Matt LeBlanc with the news that keeps you connected to where you live. Norfolk's three-day weather is next.
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0: A mix of sun and clouds today with a high of 27, feeling like 33 with the Humidex. The UV index for today is 8 or very high. Tonight, a few clouds, low 15. Tomorrow, it'll be mainly cloudy. There is a 40% chance of showers in the afternoon. Risk of a thunderstorm during that time as well. It'll be a bit windy tomorrow with a high of 26, feeling like 33. And Thursday, looking at a mixed sun and clouds. Once again, a 40% chance of showers, high of 26. I'm Matt LeBlanc with Norfolk's breaking and local news.
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8: This is WOW Weather.
9: A mix of sun and clouds today with a high of 27, feeling like 33 with the Humidex. The UV index for today is 8 or very high. Tonight, a few clouds, low 15. Tomorrow, it'll be mainly cloudy. There is a 40% chance of showers in the afternoon. Risk of a thunderstorm during that time as well. It'll be a bit windy tomorrow with a high of 26, feeling like 33. And Thursday, looking at a mix of sun and clouds. Once again, a 40% chance of showers, high of 26. I'm Matt LeBlanc with Norfolk's breaking and local news.
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playing just great songs on Wow FM. It's BK. This one still knows exactly what it's doing, and that is putting you in the mood. Shake you down. Gregory Abbott, we're playing just great songs.

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It's BK. This one has got teenage vibes. Slamming that bedroom door shut and turning on the stereo full blast.

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And the official soundtrack to Dad making pancakes on a Saturday morning in his house coat. You sexy thing. Hot chocolate. It's BK. We're playing just great songs.

0: 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It's BK. And how many first dates or first dances or first kisses or first something else's has Barry White been a part of? This is WOW.
1: 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As many times as we've loved and we've shared love and made love, it doesn't seem to me like it's enough.

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And tonight's the night, the Waterford Legion bike night, cruise night from 4 to 8 p.m. They will have food on hand from 4 to 6, but I don't think it's going to last till 6. Jess Murphy Band as well, providing some live music. We've got more at norfolktoday.ca. But I think I gave you the Coles notes. Bike night tonight, Waterford Legion.

0: you need to know.
1: Jed Reimer has been sentenced to 2 years less a day to be served in the community after being convicted of 2 counts of arson connected to suspicious fires in Norfolk County. His conditional sentence includes a year of house arrest, a curfew, 60 hours of community service and counseling, along with a fine and driving prohibition. Firefly and Fox Bookstore is preparing to leave its current downtown Simcoe location after being told it must vacate by September the 1st, but owner Catherine Weave says the move will lead to a larger store and more opportunities. They're currently holding a moving sale that goes through until Saturday before operating from several temporary pop-up locations until the new store is ready. And as part of our Growing Up on the Farm segment, we spoke to Frank and Natalie Hahn from Kent Creek Orchard. You can hear that full interview on our website right now. I'm Matt LeBlanc. Everything that matters in Norfolk County, you'll hear it right here and then see it at norfolktoday.ca. Your 3-day weather is next.
2: This is Wow Weather.
1: A mix of sun and clouds today with a high of 27, feeling like 33 with the Humidex. The UV index for today is 8 or very high. Tonight, a few clouds, low 15. Tomorrow, it'll be mainly cloudy. There is a 40% chance of showers in the afternoon. Risk of a thunderstorm during that time as well. It'll be a bit windy tomorrow with a high of 26, feeling like 33. And Thursday, looking at a mix of sun and clouds. Once again, a 40% chance of showers, high of 26. I'm Matt LeBlanc with Norfolk's breaking and local news.

Playing just great songs on Wow FM. It's BK, and this used to be my entrance music to the club. Now it's my entrance music to the grocery store.

Thing number one, Mercedes is facing a lawsuit because people are being burned, nay, branded by the metallic AMC logo on the front seat, which gets super hot in the sun. Mercedes is hitting back against this lawsuit, saying it's just brand loyalty. Number two, for the first time in over 15 years, 7-Up is changing its recipe. They say the new version will be hitting stores soon, and it will no longer be a lemon-lime soda. Instead, it will be a lime-lemon soda. Finally, somebody had the courage to step up and tackle the big issues in life. And number three, if you think you're too old to get down at the club, Mick Jagger is here to prove you wrong. 83-year-old Mick shared a video of himself out dancing at a club under a disco ball with the caption, "Enjoying summer. Hope you are too." Meanwhile, I slept weird on Sunday night and haven't been able to turn my head left since. You might say Mick's got moves like Advil. That's three things. I'm BK, playing just great songs on WOW FM.

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Calling all air drummers. Are you ready? Get your sticks in the air. Yeah, that's it. We're going to get all air instruments involved on this one. How about some air guitar? Air guitarist, you ready? I thought you'd be down. It's BK, just prepping up my air horns. They're standing by in a few moments. With Superstition, Stevie Wonder, we're playing just great songs.

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0: you need to know.
1: Chad Reimer has been sentenced to 2 years less a day to be served in the community after pleading guilty to 2 counts of arson tied to suspicious fires in Norfolk County. His sentence includes 12 months of house arrest, followed by a curfew, along with community service, counseling, a $1,500 fine, and a 12-month driving ban. A Waterford man is celebrating a $1 million Lotto 649 win that he says came at exactly the right time as he looks toward retirement. The 61-year-old plans to use the money to support his family, travel to Scotland, and enjoy some of the finer things in life, including a new hot tub. And as part of our Growing Up on the Farm segment, we spoke with Frank and Natalie Hahn from Kent Creek Orchard. You can hear that full interview up on our website right now. I'm Matt LeBlanc. Everything that matters in Norfolk County, you'll hear it right here and then see it at norfolktoday.ca. Your 3-day weather is next.
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5: This is WOW Weather.
1: A mix of sun and clouds today with a high of 27, feeling like 33 with the Humidex. The UV index for today is 8 or very high. Tonight, a few clouds, low 15. Tomorrow, it'll be mainly cloudy. There is a 40% chance of showers in the afternoon. Risk of a thunderstorm during that time as well. It'll be a bit windy tomorrow with a high of 26, feeling like 33. And Thursday, looking at a mix of sun and clouds. Once again, a 40% chance of showers, high of 26. I'm Matt LeBlanc with Norfolk's breaking and local news.
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playing just great songs on WOW FM. And if you've got us on in the workplace, we'd love to hear from you. 1-833-OH-WOW-FM. You can text us. Let us know where you're listening from. This one still knows how to lift up a room. 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
1: 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I'm BK, playing just great songs on WOW FM.

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The Milkman is in after 3 o'clock for your ride home. We'll chat again tomorrow at 10. And I'll leave you with a song which feels like staring out a rainy window, pretending you're in a music video. This is John Cicada, Just Another Day on Wow. Have a good one.

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0: 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Here's what you need to know.
1: Jed Reimer has been sentenced to 2 years less a day to be served in the community after being convicted of two counts of arson connected to suspicious fires in Norfolk County. His conditional sentence includes a year of house arrest, a curfew, 60 hours of community service and counseling, along with a fine and driving prohibition. Firefly and Fox Bookstore is preparing to leave its current downtown Simcoe location after being told it must vacate by September the 1st, but owner Catherine Weave says the move will lead to a larger store and more opportunities. They're currently holding a moving sale that goes through until Saturday before operating from several temporary pop-up locations until the new store is ready. And as part of our Growing Up on the Farm segment, we spoke to Frank and Natalie Hahn from Kent Creek Orchard. You can hear that full interview on our website right now. I'm Matt LeBlanc. Everything that matters in Norfolk County, you'll hear it right here and then see it at norfolktoday.ca. Your three-day weather is next.
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9: This is WOW Weather.
1: A mix of sun and clouds today with a high of 27, feeling like 33 with a Humidex. The UV index for today is 8 or very high. Tonight, a few clouds, low 15. Tomorrow, it'll be mainly cloudy. There is a 40% chance of showers in the afternoon. Risk of a thunderstorm during that time as well. It'll be a bit windy tomorrow with a high of 26, feeling like 33. And Thursday, looking at a mix of sun and clouds. Once again, a 40% chance of showers, high of 26. I'm Matt LeBlanc with Norfolk's breaking and local news.
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songs. It's Wow FM with the Milkman, and here's what I'm thinking. Since the radio is in your cubicle there at work, if you just turn the radio up a couple of extra notches for the rest of this afternoon, your coworkers, most especially your boss, will be under the impression that you're in your cubicle working away. They'll be none the wiser to the fact that right now you're actually sneaking out the back door. You know, to get a jump on rush hour traffic, and I don't blame you one little bit. Also, your secret's safe with us.

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They're singing along too. It's just great songs. Billy Joel's River of Dreams on Wow.

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0: Good afternoon. A few clouds tonight and a low of 15. Here's what's happening in Norfolk County. A Norfolk County man charged following a string of suspicious fires in 2024-25 has been sentenced and will not be spending time behind bars. Chad Reimer received a conditional sentence of 2 years less a day for two arsons. He'll spend the first year under house arrest, and the second year he will be required to be at home between the hours of 10 p.m. and 6 a.m. Reimer was also fined $1,500 and banned from driving for 12 months for an impaired driving offense. Firefly and Fox Bookstore is getting ready for a new chapter. Owner Catherine Weeb says the bookstore was unexpectedly told it had to leave its current Norfolk Street North location by September the 1st.
1: So our last day open at our current location will be Saturday, August 15th, and we are having ever-increasing discounts as we get closer to our closing day because we can help you by giving you discounted books, and you can help us by making us have less to move.
0: 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Weeb says the new location will remain downtown and be about twice the size of the current store and should open around Thanksgiving. And now it's Fiona McCauley and Jillian Edwards from Norfolk Hearing Clinic, Growing Up on the Farm. 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Today we're looking at Kent Creek Orchard. Frank and Natalie Hahn know lots about apples. In recent years, moving from their former 122-acre orchard to a 47-acre property on Charlottesville West Quarter Line. But neither of them grew up on an orchard. Natalie was actually on a hobby farm, while Frank would visit family on tobacco farms.
2: I'm an industrial millwright. I worked in factories pretty much my whole working career. I needed a change. And driving into Simcoe on the 9th concession, we seen this farm was for sale. We kept looking at it, and finally thought, well, maybe that would be something different.
0: A roadside stand is currently open while construction continues on a new retail store, which the Hahns hope to have operating later this fall. In sports, we start with local baseball. The Brantford Red Sox are in Kitchener tomorrow to take on the Panthers. While in the majors, the Jays host the Red Sox tonight in Game 2 of their series. And some NFL news, Kyler Murray has won the Minnesota Vikings quarterback battle. The 2018 Heisman Trophy winner has been named starter ahead of incumbent J.J. McCarthy. I'm Jeremy Hall with the news that keeps you connected to where you live. Norfolk's three-day weather is next.
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5: This is Wow Weather.
0: A few clouds tonight and a low of 15. Tomorrow will be mainly cloudy, a chance of showers in the afternoon, and a risk of a thunderstorm. The high will be 26. And Thursday will bring a mix of sun and cloud with a chance of showers again and a high of 28.
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10: This is WOW Weather.
11: A few clouds tonight and a low of 15. Tomorrow will be mainly cloudy, a chance of showers in the afternoon, and a risk of a thunderstorm. The high will be 26. And Thursday will bring a mix of sun and cloud with a chance of showers again and a high of 28.

make you say underwear. How'd they do that? The magical bare naked ladies. It is the Milkman. Just great songs. Impromptu karaoke party in the Kia right here, right now with Badfinger. No matter what. It's Wow FM.

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0: 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Just great songs.

just great songs. Wow, FM, it is the Milkman. And yes, I know your dash camera is designed to film things in front of you on the road in a worst case scenario. But it seems to me that dash cam also presents an opportunity for a bit of a side hustle. The way you're singing along with all these songs, the moves you've got right there in the driver's seat, if you turn that dash cam around and point it at you, you'd be cashing in big time on TikTok, I think.

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1: Good afternoon. A few clouds tonight and a low of 15. Here's what's happening in Norfolk County. Chad Reimer was sentenced yesterday in connection with two arsons in Norfolk County in 2025. Reimer received 2 years less a day to be served in the community, including 12 months of house arrest, followed by a nightly curfew. He must also complete 60 hours of community service and follow several other court-ordered restrictions. A Waterford man has a million reasons to celebrate. Stephen M., a 61-year-old college professor, won $1 million in the Lotto 649 Gold Ball draw. He plans to use the money for a comfortable retirement, help his kids, travel to Scotland, and buy a hot tub. Jarvis Cornfest is bringing a weekend of family fun back to the community.
2: It's just a celebration of Jarvis, honestly, and our small community and what makes it special.
1: That was Festival Chair Sam Armstrong, who said this year includes live music, fireworks, bingo, a car show, a new kids zone, and line dancing Friday night. Admission is by donation, with festivities taking place this weekend at the Jarvis Lions Community Ballpark. And now it's Fiona McCauley and Jillian Edwards from Norfolk Hearing Clinic, Growing Up on the Farm. 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Frank and Natalie Hahn have a unique journey to the orchard. Natalie grew up on a hobby farm and Frank around tobacco, but they saw an orchard for sale and made the leap. Frank talked about why others should consider taking that leap.
3: It's a nice life. It's long, it's hard, but after spending so many years in the factories, I worked shift work, I got a nice paycheck, but that was it. But there's some gratification to growing something, selling it, having a retail store.
1: For the Hahns, apple farming is a year-round commitment, but they say there's plenty of satisfaction in producing quality fruit and welcoming people to the farm. In sports, we start with local baseball. The Brantford Red Sox are in Kitchener tomorrow to take on the Panthers. While in the majors, the Jays host the Red Sox tonight in Game 2 of their series. And some NFL news, Kyler Murray has won the Minnesota Vikings quarterback battle. The 2018 Heisman Trophy winner has been named starter ahead of incumbent J.J. McCarthy. I'm Jeremy Hall with the news that keeps you connected to where you live. Norfolk's three-day weather is next.
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1: Canada's main stock index rose in trading today, helped by broad-based gains, while U.S. markets were down. The S&P/TSX Composite Index was up 18 points at 36,476. In New York, the Dow Jones Industrial Average was down 184 points at 53,792. The S&P 500 Index fell 25 points to 7,728, while the NASDAQ Composite was also down 160 points at 26,445. The Canadian dollar traded for 71.81 cents U.S., after closing at 71.73 cents U.S. on Monday. The crude oil contract was up $1.31 at $83.46 per barrel, and the gold contract was up $7.50 at $4,427.20 an ounce. 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
1: A few clouds tonight and a low of 15. Tomorrow will be mainly cloudy, a chance of showers in the afternoon, and a risk of a thunderstorm. The high will be 26. And Thursday will bring a mix of sun and cloud with a chance of showers again and a high of 28.

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13: A few clouds tonight and a low of 15. Tomorrow will be mainly cloudy, a chance of showers in the afternoon, and a risk of a thunderstorm. The high will be 26. And Thursday will bring a mix of sun and cloud with a chance of showers again and a high of 28.
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Remember that time you expressed your disdain for traffic circles? And now look at you. Going around and around and around and around and around and around and around on purpose. Just to take in the next song and the next song and the next song. It's fun riding home with you. Billy Idol, just great songs.

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Just wait for a couple of weeks when you're singing these songs while waiting for them right in front of their school. Here's a chance to embarrass them again. Singing along with John Cafferty. Just great songs. It's wow.

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9: Are you looking for a fun night out? How about playing some cards at the Delhi Legion? Open card night happens every Tuesday in August, starting at 7 p.m., and everyone is welcome. For details on this,

0: few clouds tonight in a low of 15. Here's what's happening in Norfolk County. A Norfolk County man charged following a string of suspicious fires in 2024-25 has been sentenced and will not be spending time behind bars. Chad Reimer received a conditional sentence of 2 years less a day for two arsons. He'll spend the first year under house arrest, and the second year he will be required to be at home between the hours of 10 p.m. and 6 a.m. Reimer was also fined $1,500 and banned from driving for 12 months for an impaired driving offense. Firefly and Fox Bookstore is getting ready for a new chapter. Owner Catherine Weeb says the bookstore was unexpectedly told it had to leave its current Norfolk Street North location by September the 1st.
1: So our last day open at our current location will be Saturday, August 15th, and we are having ever-increasing discounts as we get closer to our closing day because we can help you by giving you discounted books, and you can help us by making us have less to move.
0: 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Weeb says the new location will remain downtown and be about twice the size of the current store and should open around Thanksgiving. And now it's Fiona McCauley and Jillian Edwards from Norfolk Hearing Clinic, Growing Up on the Farm. Local families building the future of agriculture one generation at a time. Fueled by Kubota. Today we're looking at Kent Creek Orchard. Frank and Natalie Hahn know lots about apples. In recent years, moving from their former 122-acre orchard to a 47-acre property on Charlottesville West Quarter Line. But neither of them grew up on an orchard. Natalie was actually on a hobby farm, while Frank would visit family on tobacco farms.
2: I'm an industrial millwright. I worked in factories pretty much my whole working career. I needed a change. And driving into Simcoe on the 9th concession, we seen this farm was for sale. We kept looking at it, and finally thought, well, maybe that would be something different.
0: A roadside stand is currently open while construction continues on a new retail store, which the Hahns hope to have operating later this fall. In sports, we start with local baseball. The Brantford Red Sox are in Kitchener tomorrow to take on the Panthers. While in the majors, the Jays host the Red Sox tonight in Game 2 of their series. And some NFL news, Kyler Murray has won the Minnesota Vikings quarterback battle. The 2018 Heisman Trophy winner has been named starter ahead of incumbent J.J. McCarthy. I'm Jeremy Hall with the news that keeps you connected to where you live. Norfolk's three-day weather is next.
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5: This is WOW Weather.
0: A few clouds tonight and a low of 15. Tomorrow will be mainly cloudy, a chance of showers in the afternoon, and a risk of a thunderstorm. The high will be 26. And Thursday will bring a mix of sun and cloud with a chance of showers again and a high of 28.
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6: This is Wow Weather.
7: A few clouds tonight and a low of 15. Tomorrow will be mainly cloudy, a chance of showers in the afternoon, and a risk of a thunderstorm. The high will be 26. And Thursday will bring a mix of sun and cloud with a chance of showers again and a high of 28.

is the Milkman. Hey, later on tonight when you're logged into LinkedIn, you can update your resume to include that effective August 11th, 2026, you are a backup singer for Stevie Nicks. Just great songs. Wow. FM. Just

0: 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Here's another wow summer song.
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Wow, FM and Roland Orzabal, Tears for Fears, out with his new memoir. It's called Welcome to Your Life. If you want to consider the cottage this weekend, Everybody Wants to Rule the World. Just great songs. Wow.

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Sing along with the Orleans. It is the Milkman. That is my time. A groan before I go. What kind of lotion does a bullfighter use? Olay. 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
5: A few clouds tonight and a low of 15. Tomorrow will be mainly cloudy, a chance of showers in the afternoon, and a risk of a thunderstorm. The high will be 26. And Thursday will bring a mix of sun and cloud with a chance of showers again and a high of 28.
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